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tulog na baby, gabi-gabi from evening to sunrise, dito sa Kabimbangan at Kasex ng Bayan, DZEX 1026. 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
0: Sa inyo pong paboritong programa tuwing alas 9:30 po ng gabi hanggang 11. From Monday to Thursday po tayo, ha, mga iniibig. 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Ang certified mga baklito! Tita Baklita ng Bayan, and the undisputed queen of late night radio to the highest level, mga iniibig. Yours truly, the one and only, your Tita Chupeta or Tita Chups for short, with the letter Z. Ayan mga iniibig ko Chupenatics, ha? Tita Chups with the letter Z, hindi letter S.
1: Ayaw!
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0: It's letter Z. Sa palatuntunan, nagmamahal Tita Chupeta. Ayan, please like and follow and share, share, share. Ang ating Tita Chupeta, ang ating YouTube Bongacious Tita Chupeta, ang ating TikTok account Bongacious Tita Chupeta. 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

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I'm here. 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

I'm chillin' at the bar, yo. 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Play

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1: 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EO51CA number 004, series of 2026. 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The unnecessary and improper use of product may be dangerous to your child's health.

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4: Si JDL. Magaling yun.
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4: Yung, si De Leano. 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
4: Edwards ba yun? Ang ganda nun.
5: Anthony Edwards. Ganda nun. May flag ng ano. Ginawa ng Philippines,
4: may
5: no?
4: May star.
5: May star.
4: Ganda.
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5: Meron dun sa ano?
4: Meron.
5: Sa...
4: Okay ah.
5: Adidas na app store.
4: Matesting nga.
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